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0: WBCN. Who's this?
1: Hey, this is Brad. This is Brad.
0: Now, who's your favorite artist? Who do you want to hear?
1: Well, my favorite artist right now is Fatboy Slim. That guy kicks ass.
0: How tremendous is Fatboy Slim?
1: The band of the 90s, if you want to call it a band, because it's a one-man name.
0: Wow. Fatboy, and you want to hear that new Fatboy song?
1: Absolutely.
0: Which one?
1: The Funk Soul Brother, check it out.
0: Sing it, I don't know which one.
1: Right about now, the Funk Soul Brother, check it out now, the Funk Soul.
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3: Maintenant, je suis sourd. Je m'en suis aperçu deux jours après, là, quand mon oreille, elle a saigné.

I love the positive attitude. After all that negativity on Detroit, there's all this positivity coming.

0: Most effective, Your Majesty. Will you destroy this Earth?
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2: I like to play with things a while.
1: Before annihilation.

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Escape your study, looking for the falling star of our freedom.